a kiss to fill a dream on. My imagination will thrive upon that kiss. 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Yes. Give me a kiss before you leave me. 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

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This is Caitlin on guitar. And this creature who hits things, this is Matt Chamberlain. 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
1: The song too, on the album. This is the album right here. 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

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But you know, if I ever get my hands on a dollar again, I'm gonna squeeze it and squeeze it till the eagle grins.